0: from the MyLethbridgeNow.com newsroom. This is Ranch News.
1: I'm Justin Goulet. Two Lethbridge residents face first-degree murder charges. The charges are in connection with the death of a 24-year-old from Calgary. On February 4th, emergency crews responded to a grass fire south of Eden Valley, which is about an hour and 20 minutes south of Calgary. Once the fire was extinguished, officials say a burned vehicle containing unidentified human remains was located. RCMP Major Crimes took over the investigation, with a 37-year-old man and a 30-year-old woman being arrested and charged. Both suspects remain in custody. Farming Smarter's Variety and Fertility Potato Trials have donated 28,000 pounds of potatoes to Interfaith Food Bank over the last 2 years, with this year's harvest being on track to bring the total to nearly 50,000 potatoes. My Lethbridge Now, Stan Ashby, has more.
2: According to Farming Smarter, research trials help introduce better performing potatoes to southern Alberta and creates regional knowledge farmers can use. Interfaith's marketing and communications coordinator Taylor Doyle says potatoes are such a food bank staple, and Farming Smarter's potatoes make such a difference in the families Interfaith serves.
3: Between all of our programs and services, as well as our emergency food support, we support nearly 3,000 individuals each month.
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1: If you've noticed some crews and big equipment in the River Valley, don't be alarmed. City of Lethbridge crews are working on a project to relocate electrical cables from inside Whoop-Up Drive to beneath the Old Man River. Drilling has started at the east side of the river, moving underground beneath the water to accommodate the relocation of existing electrical cables and future infrastructure. The work is being done using underground drilling methods that allow crews to install components beneath the river without disturbing the waterway. While drilling is an around-the-clock process, officials say noise reduction efforts are in place to make sure impacts on residents are as minimal as possible. This current phase of the project is expected to be done next month. Get more local news right to your inbox. All the details are at MyLethbridgeNow.com.
0: Lethbridge weather.
1: Mix of sun and cloud for your Thursday, high going up to 20. Tonight, partly cloudy with a low of 9. Tomorrow, clouds and a high of 22. Then on Saturday, cools off, clouds with a high of 4. Sunday, we could be seeing some snow or rain with another high of 4.
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1: Lethbridge weather. Mix of sun and cloud for your Thursday, high going up to 20. Tonight, partly cloudy with a low of 9. Tomorrow, clouds and a high of 22. Then on Saturday, cools off, clouds with a high of 4. Sunday, we could be seeing some snow or rain with another high of 4.
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1: The Petwise Minute with Jolene from Petland Lethbridge.
2: Fitting with the fall, the colorful reptile you can find at Petland is the corn snake. Corn snakes are found in the southeastern states and in some parts of Mexico. Their name comes from their coloration, especially the checkered pattern on their bellies, looking similar to flint corn or calico corn, as well as being found in cornfields searching for prey. They come in reds, shades of orange, and grays. Snakes are quiet and great low-maintenance pets because they only eat once a week and keep their enclosures fairly clean. The oldest pet corn snake lived to be 32 years old. Most get up to 5 feet long. Their scaled skin is generally shed in one piece. This is called ectasis. Growing snakes shed about once a month, and older snakes shed less often. These gentle constrictors have about 20 to 30 tiny teeth, two rows on the top jaw and one row on the bottom. Another nifty serpent is a species of king snake called a milk snake, which are found in parts of North and South America. Now this is cool. They're well known for their use of mimicry as a defense strategy. They're non-venomous, but are often confused with the highly venomous coral snake or copperhead snake because their colors and patterns are quite similar. Milk snakes specifically evolved to resemble these dangerous snakes to scare off predators. The name for this is called Batesian mimicry.
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2: Fitting with the fall, the colorful reptile you can find at Petland is the corn snake. Corn snakes are found in the southeastern states and in some parts of Mexico. Their name comes from their coloration, especially the checkered pattern on their bellies, looking similar to flint corn or calico corn, as well as being found in cornfields searching for prey. They come in reds, shades of orange, and grays. Snakes are quiet and great low-maintenance pets because they only eat once a week and keep their enclosures fairly clean. The oldest pet corn snake lived to be 32 years old. Most get up to 5 feet long. Their scaled skin is generally shed in one piece. This is called ectasis. Growing snakes shed about once a month, and older snakes shed less often. These gentle constrictors have about 20 to 30 tiny teeth, two rows on the top jaw and one row on the bottom. Another nifty serpent is a species of king snake called a milk snake, which are found in parts of North and South America. Now this is cool. They're well known for their use of mimicry as a defense strategy. They're non-venomous, but are often confused with the highly venomous coral snake or copperhead snake because their colors and patterns are quite similar. Milk snakes specifically evolved to resemble these dangerous snakes to scare off predators. The name for this is called Batesian mimicry.
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1: Good morning. I'm Justin Goulet. For the second time this week, a handful of local schools were placed on lockdown. Lethbridge police investigated a reported threat at Lethbridge Collegiate Institute yesterday afternoon. The lockdowns were eventually lifted as police continue to investigate. Earlier this week, a 16-year-old boy was charged after police say they found him in possession of a black handgun-style water pistol. The incident led to lockdowns at multiple Southside schools. On Monday, the Lethbridge Corn Maze hosts its annual Thanksgiving fundraiser. My Lethbridge Now's Stan Ashby spoke with the Corn Maze's Theo Slingerland to get more details.
2: This year, all admission proceeds from the Thanksgiving fundraiser will support Adaptable Outdoors, a nonprofit organization based in Pincher Creek that provides adaptive outdoor experiences for people of all abilities. For more than 25 years, the Slingerland family celebrates Thanksgiving by finding meaningful ways to give back to the community.
3: We have a friend that we know since he was 4, and he's now 28, and he is participating in that program, so they were able to go out to the mountains and go do fun stuff like hiking and kayaking. And they are fairly tight in their funds, so we decided to help them.
2: This year's Corn Maze theme is dinosaurs, thanks to the suggestion from the Slingerland grandchildren. The Lethbridge Corn Maze is open until October 31st. For Vista Radio, I'm Stan Ashby.
1: And over the Thanksgiving long weekend, Mounties will conduct enhanced traffic enforcement aimed at reducing collisions, injuries, and fatalities on Alberta roads. These efforts are part of the Canadian Association of Chiefs of Police's hashtag Operation Impact campaign. The theme of the campaign is Safety is in Your Hands. The RCMP says you can play a role in road safety by not driving impaired, fatigued, or distracted, and avoid aggressive driving and taking unnecessary risks. If you witness any dangerous or impaired driving this holiday weekend, make sure to call 911. Get more local news right to your inbox. All the details are at MyLethbridgeNow.com. In sports, the Lethbridge Hurricanes look to make it 2 wins in a row as they continue their road trip tonight against the Spokane Chiefs. Tomorrow night, they've got a meeting with the Wenatchee Wild. And in the NHL last night, the Flames lost their 4th straight to start the season, falling 7-3 to the Avalanche. 4 games on tonight's schedule. Calgary hosts Anaheim tomorrow, with Edmonton set to visit San Jose.
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1: A special weather statement is in effect, with Environment Canada saying we could see the first snowfall of the season in some parts of the province, including in the Lethbridge area. Today, though, mostly cloudy with the high going up to 22. Tonight, there's a 60% chance of showers, low at 3. Tomorrow, 60% chance of more rain and a high of 3. On Sunday, a mix of snow or rain with a high of 3. But then on Monday, back to sunshine with a high going up to 10.
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0: October 9th. I'm Ryan Menney. Oh, Fridays are lovely, aren't they? And you know who we're trying to get back to us? Thanks to you, our ranch cash cow, Bessie, has been missing for about a month. She somehow, in her absence, figured out, A, how to track down a phone, B, how to use it with hooves, C, she's been leaving voicemails for us because she's been calling way past my bedtime, so I'm not around to pick up the phone. So we've been sharing voicemail messages with you at 7:40 weekday mornings. You get one crack at it. You're from all the clues that she's been leaving. You say where you think she's been hiding out or lost all this time. And I feel like we're so close to actually finding her based on all your tips. The person who had the true tip for us to find her would walk away with a $5,000 cash reward. Will it be you? An hour and a half from now, we got another message from Bessie. Yesterday, it was Ryan C. who called in. Have you been listening to all the tips and the hints?
1: Yeah, every word.
0: Fantastic. Where do you think she is?
1: Is it possibly riding on stone?
0: All right. We have not had anyone say that. I'm putting it into the spreadsheet right now. You are locked in with riding on stone. Ryan, thank you for that tip. If it helps us find Bessie, you walk away with a $5,000 reward.
1: Cool.
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2: I'm Craig Lester and this is Rural Roots Canada. Efforts to reduce agriculture's environmental footprint have put cattle production and methane emissions under increasing scrutiny. But Alltech Global Research Director for Beef, Dr. Vaughn Holder, says proposals that could reduce livestock production or change how food is produced need to consider the impact on global food security.
3: We need to never forget that we're here as food producers. We make food for a living. Without that, the world is in a lot of trouble.
2: Holder was in Calgary this summer for the International Livestock Congress discussing the science behind beef and the broader debate around changing global food systems. He says reducing emissions is important, but changes to livestock production can have consequences elsewhere in the food system.
3: There's a lot about just talking about some of the unintended consequences of some of the things that we are proposing, the changes we are proposing making to our food systems, and what might actually happen if we go through with some of those changes.
2: Holder says the challenge is improving sustainability without compromising food production. I'm Craig Lester, and this is Rural Roots Canada.
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0: 98.1 The Ranch, December 1st. 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And I've mentioned this before. He's collaborated with so many people, like right there, Cooper Allen. How many people is he going to bring out of his pocket or out of his suitcase and say, hey, I just brought this person along to accompany me on this. I don't think that's going to happen, but it could. If he wanted to, he could have 12 suitcases full of people, opening them up and bringing them on stage for that show December 1st. If you don't have your tickets yet, they're on sale now. 6:27, I'm Ryan Menny, Friday, October 9th. And what do we have coming up in a month? The biggest football game in Canada. And we want you there. We want you there. We want to send you with $500 spending money for you and a buddy with the tickets that we're going to set you up with as well for the Ranch's Ticket to Kickoff in Calgary, brought to you by Two Guys Pizza and Colin Harms, Sutton Group Lethbridge. I'm going to take a detour here for a second and say Colin Harms used to be my dad's boss many, many years ago. And we had never met. And when I was living on Vancouver Island, I ended up in Halifax for an event. And I met him there. He's from Lethbridge. I'm from Lethbridge. I was living on the West Coast. I met him on the East Coast. How small is this world? Well, that's one of our sponsors, Colin Harms, Sutton Group Lethbridge, to send you to this big game. It's big. And it doesn't matter if you are a music fan of Riley Green and you want to go for the halftime show or you're there for the football. Because I live with those people and it's okay. If you're just there for the halftime show or you're there for the actual game that's happening down on the field, you want to be there in Calgary. We want to send you listening starting October 19th at 8:20 in the morning. We will qualify folks to send you off to kickoff in Calgary for the big game, November 15th. If you like my family, it's okay. I'll sit there with you and you can lean over and say, hey, Ryan, should I be cheering for the green and white guys or the guys that look like a pumpkin?
1: Ranch Mornings with Ryan Menny.

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1: Good morning. I'm Justin Goulet. Lethbridge's Community Issues Committee met Tuesday and Wednesday to hear presentations on proposed projects for the 2027 to 2036 capital improvement program. It identifies one-time costs for the planning and construction of items, including roads, recreation facilities, and utility projects. It also provides a planning schedule and financing plan. While no final decisions were made during these meetings, the information accompanying the draft CIP will form the basis of the discussion and debate at the committee meeting next month. Recommendations from those deliberations will be forwarded for City Council's consideration at a regular meeting in December. The Lethbridge Hurricanes U11 and U15 teams are among 150 minor hockey clubs across Canada getting support through the Rona Rookies program this season. The teams get $3,000 from Rona for the 2026-27 season. 1,000 of that can be used for tournaments or other team activities, along with jerseys. Rona officials say the program is intended to support families and help make minor hockey more accessible. Teams from Grand Prairie, Olds, Fort McMurray, and Edmonton were also selected out of Alberta to participate in the program. And the first snowfall of this final stretch of the year is in the forecast for some Alberta communities this long weekend. So officials are offering some safety tips to make sure your holiday travels go as smooth as silk. Make sure to pay attention to your speed and give yourself plenty of space between your vehicle and others. If roads get slick, take extra caution when braking to avoid collisions. And as the sun sets earlier, it might be trickier to spot wildlife. The Alberta Motor Association says the highest risk hours for a collision with wildlife are between 7 and 11 o'clock at night. The agency also suggests having a winter kit in your car. Officials add that the biggest reminder is to always be prepared and aware of your surroundings. Get more local news right to your inbox. All the details are at MyLethbridgeNow.com. In sports, the Lethbridge Hurricanes wrap up their road trip this weekend, looking to make it 2 wins in a row tonight as they visit the Spokane Chiefs. Then tomorrow night, they've got a meeting with the Wenatchee Wild. And in the NHL last night, Calgary lost its fourth straight to start the season, falling 7-3 against Colorado. 4 games on tonight's schedule, the Flames host the Anaheim Ducks tomorrow, with the Oilers set to visit the San Jose Sharks.
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1: A special weather statement is in effect, with Environment Canada saying we could see the first snowfall of the season in some parts of the province, including in the Lethbridge area. Today, though, mostly cloudy with the high going up to 22. Tonight, there's a 60% chance of showers, low at 3. Tomorrow, 60% chance of more rain and a high of 3. On Sunday, a mix of snow or rain with a high of 3. But then on Monday, back to sunshine with a high going up to 10.
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0: Brown featuring Caitlin Brown. Thank God, 6:38, Friday, October 9th. I'm Ryan Meddy. That's exactly what I said about an hour and a half ago, leaving the house. Okay, it was garbage day. Has this ever happened to you? You get distracted or your hands are full and you need to put something somewhere. And so you put it on your vehicle and then you make a mental note. Do not leave that there because you definitely don't want to drive away with that there. And so what I had my morning banana in one hand and some other stuff in the other hand. And I had to go get the, it was organics pickup today. So I had to get the green bin, put it, I was throwing away a bag of garbage at the same time and then grabbing the green bin and putting it out onto the curb. And I hop into the truck and I drive away. And as soon as I check the side view mirror where I had put my banana, 4 blocks down the road. Ah! Thank God I checked my mirror to see if there was traffic coming because my banana's sitting there as I'm driving down the road. Bringing the window down, power window as I'm driving. Snatch that banana. Breakfast was saved. I posted a picture of my smiling face because I ate the banana and that was my breakfast today. So yes, the banana was saved. Have you ever done that? I would love to hear what you've left on the roof of your vehicle or somewhere on your vehicle that you didn't mean to and then drove away and either found it when you got home. You know, the biggest, it wasn't a banana. Biggest thing I found and left on my roof that I found when I got home, a jug of salsa from Superstore. You know, the big jugs? Yeah, the big jug of salsa. Made it all the way home on top of my roof. I would online on our socials or in person, give me a shout. I'd love to hear what have you left on your vehicle that you got home and went, I forgot that was there. Thank God.
1: Ranch Mornings with Ryan Meddy.

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3: 6:46, Friday, October 9th. I'm Ryan Menny with the Retro Ranch. 1 week from tomorrow, Saturday, October 17th, David James and Big River bring Almost Johnny Cash to the showroom at Holiday Bowl. Grab your tickets online at Eventbrite or right at Holiday Bowl. This song we got from Johnny Foray today. June Carter originally wrote the song about falling in love with Johnny while they were both married to other people, describing the intense, dangerous pull of that kind of love. Her sister Anita Carter actually recorded it first as a gentle folk song, but it went nowhere. Johnny had a literal dream where he woke up hearing the track backed by Mexican-style mariachi horns. His producer said, dude, that's career suicide for a country record. But he took the trumpet players right into the studio. It paid off, and this song spent 7 weeks straight at number one, going back 63 years to 1963, a song you know you're going to get to hear next Saturday, October 17th at Holiday Bowl. Johnny Cash, Ring of Fire on the Retro Ranch.
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1: Good morning. I'm Justin Goulet. For the second time this week, a handful of local schools were placed on lockdown. Lethbridge police investigated a reported threat at Lethbridge Collegiate Institute yesterday afternoon. The lockdowns were eventually lifted as police continue to investigate. Earlier this week, a 16-year-old boy was charged after police say they found him in possession of a black handgun-style water pistol. The incident led to lockdowns at multiple Southside schools. On Monday, the Lethbridge Corn Maze hosts its annual Thanksgiving fundraiser. My Lethbridge Now's Stan Ashby spoke with the Corn Maze's Theo Slingerlin to get more details.
2: This year, all admission proceeds from the Thanksgiving fundraiser will support Adaptable Outdoors, a nonprofit organization based in Pincher Creek that provides adaptive outdoor experiences for people of all abilities. For more than 25 years, the Slingerlin family celebrates Thanksgiving by finding meaningful ways to give back to the community.
3: We have a friend that we know since he was 4, he's now 28, and he is participating in that program, so they were able to go out to the mountains and go do fun stuff like hiking and kayaking. And they are fairly tight in their funds, so we decided to help them.
2: This year's Corn Maze theme is dinosaurs, thanks to the suggestion from the Slingerlin grandchildren. The Lethbridge Corn Maze is open until October 31st. For Vista Radio, I'm Stan Ashby.
1: And over the Thanksgiving long weekend, Mounties will conduct enhanced traffic enforcement aimed at reducing collisions, injuries, and fatalities on Alberta roads. These efforts are part of the Canadian Association of Chiefs of Police's hashtag Operation Impact campaign. The theme of the campaign is Safety is in Your Hands. The RCMP says you can play a role in road safety by not driving impaired, fatigued, or distracted, and avoid aggressive driving and taking unnecessary risks. If you witness any dangerous or impaired driving this holiday weekend, make sure to call 911. Get more local news right to your inbox. All the details are at MyLethbridgeNow.com. In sports, the Lethbridge Hurricanes look to make it 2 wins in a row as they continue their road trip tonight against the Spokane Chiefs. Tomorrow night, they've got a meeting with the Wenatchee Wild. And in the NHL last night, the Flames lost their 4th straight to start the season, falling 7-3 to the Avalanche. 4 games on tonight's schedule. Calgary hosts Anaheim tomorrow, with Edmonton set to visit San Jose.
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1: A special weather statement is in effect, with Environment Canada saying we could see the first snowfall of the season in some parts of the province, including in the Lethbridge area. Today, though, mostly cloudy with a high going up to 22. Tonight, there's a 60% chance of showers, low at 3. Tomorrow, 60% chance of more rain and a high of 3. On Sunday, a mix of snow or rain with a high of 3. But then on Monday, back to sunshine with a high going up to 10.
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0: 98.1 The Ranch this early in the morning at the Ranch studio, at least, we got bananas. My banana survived being put on the side view mirror of my door of my truck this morning, and I drove several blocks until I realized, oh, my banana's it. Yeah, you can see it on our social media feed. I'd love to hear your story. Either give me a shout or leave it online so we can chat about it, of what you've left on your vehicle that survived the trip home. Hopefully, or didn't. Braden King, he's in Australia right now, based out of Lethbridge. And yes, they got beer every place that he's been touring across that country. I just want to say this to anybody that is reaching out to Braden in Australia today. Just, hey, sounds like you're having fun. Just maybe throw a few more bananas in your diet and come home safe, Braden.
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1: The Petwise Minute with Jolene from Petland Lethbridge.
2: Fitting with the fall, the colorful reptile you can find at Petland is the corn snake. Corn snakes are found in the southeastern states and in some parts of Mexico. Their name comes from their coloration, especially the checkered pattern on their bellies, looking similar to flint corn or calico corn, as well as being found in cornfields searching for prey. They come in reds, shades of orange, and grays. Snakes are quiet and great low-maintenance pets because they only eat once a week and keep their enclosures fairly clean. The oldest pet corn snake lived to be 32 years old. Most get up to 5 feet long. Their scaled skin is generally shed in one piece. This is called ectasis. Growing snakes shed about once a month, and older snakes shed less often. These gentle constrictors have about 20 to 30 tiny teeth, two rows on the top jaw and one row on the bottom. Another nifty serpent is a species of king snake called a milk snake, which are found in parts of North and South America. Now this is cool. They're well known for their use of mimicry as a defense strategy. They're non-venomous, but are often confused with the highly venomous coral snake or copperhead snake because their colors and patterns are quite similar. Milk snakes specifically evolved to resemble these dangerous snakes to scare off predators. The name for this is called Batesian mimicry.
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0: Bye.
1: Bye, Jody Messina, 725. I'm Ryan Menny. Hello. Troy Hicks, Chief Fire Marshal. Pleasure to have you in the studio. Fire Prevention Week.
2: Absolutely. Yeah. You know, it comes around every year. It's always the second week of October. It's a good opportunity all across North America. The Fire Prevention Week, there's a theme every year, as I said, all across North America. And they just take some of the risks and stuff that we've been noticing and what to do. And actually, this is the first time in quite a few years we've had the same theme in back-to-back years about charging into fire safety. Just with the amount of events we have worldwide, but, you know, talking about Canada and the USA with charging devices and just fires that cause an awful lot of damage, and in particular lithium-ion battery fires as well.
1: I just saw your post. I think it was from today. Maybe it was from yesterday. Oh, my goodness.
2: The one with the dog chewing on the battery?
1: Yeah, and the e-bike. And,
2: yes. And we have had them locally.
1: Yes.
2: You know, you see them all the time, and we respond to quite a few a year. A lot of the videos we're showing, very good educational videos because they have that wow factor. They show you of what can happen. Luckily, lots of times here in the city, it doesn't get quite that bad. People are paying attention and they notice the issue they're having, but we have had many structure fires here in the city over the years because of these type of incidents.
1: So this isn't a message saying don't own any of these devices. It's use them properly, right?
2: Absolutely. You know, it's use them properly. And some of the biggest things we want to remind people too is these products are everywhere. Be careful where you're buying them. I do understand, you know, online shopping has gotten so big and all that, but we need to watch the websites we're ordering from, in particular to make sure we're bringing in equipment that is authorized to be used in Canada or in North America. You know, you need to make sure you check for your Canadian safety marks like a CSA logo or the ULC logo, Underwriters Laboratory of Canada. It means it's been tested to strict Canadian standards that is allowed to be used here. There's also other ones you can look for too. So I really recommend for people to get online and have a look at the markings that are out there of what we should be looking for. I know myself, we've had people bring stuff into the fire department that they purchased from different websites all over the world, and won't mention those websites, but we all know who I'm talking about. And these products don't have an English word on them and don't have a safety marking on them at all. They're not tested to be used here in Canada.
1: And these are chargers and devices.
2: Absolutely. You know, and getting into the chargers too, and I'm glad you mentioned that as well, is, you know, as times have gone on, it used to be all of us that got all the first iPhones. We had so many different charging cables and charging blocks at our homes, and now they don't include them. It might just come with a cable, not a block. You can go all over and you can find these no-name ones. We don't recommend them. These no-name ones that are sold at different locations, they're very cheaply made. They're not really tested to any standards. I know it's how the companies make their money, but if you have a device and you need to purchase a new charger for it, you need to purchase the charger that's meant for that device. You also need to have a look at your charging devices all the time. If they start to become frayed or if you notice they really heat up, then it's time to replace it. The old days of having an extension cord just with some black electrical tape at the end to cover the loose wires is not recommended. You need to replace those devices. And, you know, in talking about extension cords as well, I can't express the importance of power bars. These devices should be plugged in directly to the wall or in a surge-protected power bar. Then heaven forbid there ever is a power surge or they heat up, they'll cause a break or a trip. It kills the power automatically. So then that helps eliminate the issue as well.
1: Troy, thank you for your time. Fire Prevention Week, and thank you for keeping us informed and safe.
2: Awesome. A pleasure to be here.
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2: Good morning. I'm Justin Goulet. Lethbridge's Community Issues Committee met Tuesday and Wednesday to hear presentations on proposed projects for the 2027 to 2036 Capital Improvement Program. It identifies one-time costs for the planning and construction of items, including roads, recreation facilities, and utility projects. It also provides a planning schedule and financing plan. While no final decisions were made during these meetings, the information accompanying the draft CIP will form the basis of the discussion and debate at the committee meeting next month. Recommendations from those deliberations will be forwarded for City Council's consideration at a regular meeting in December. The Lethbridge Hurricanes U11 and U15 teams are among 150 minor hockey clubs across Canada getting support through the Rona Rookies program this season. The teams get $3,000 from Rona for the 2026-27 season. 1,000 of that can be used for tournaments or other team activities, along with jerseys. Rona officials say the program is intended to support families and help make minor hockey more accessible. Teams from Grand Prairie, Olds, Fort McMurray, and Edmonton were also selected out of Alberta to participate in the program. And the first snowfall of this final stretch of the year is in the forecast for some Alberta communities this long weekend. So officials are offering some safety tips to make sure your holiday travels go as smooth as silk. Make sure to pay attention to your speed and give yourself plenty of space between your vehicle and others. If roads get slick, take extra caution when braking to avoid collisions. And as the sun sets earlier, it might be trickier to spot wildlife. The Alberta Motor Association says the highest risk hours for a collision with wildlife are between 7 and 11 o'clock at night. The agency also suggests having a winter kit in your car. Officials add that the biggest reminder is to always be prepared and aware of your surroundings. Get more local news right to your inbox. All the details are at MyLethbridgeNow.com. In sports, the Lethbridge Hurricanes wrap up their road trip this weekend, looking to make it 2 wins in a row tonight as they visit the Spokane Chiefs. Then tomorrow night, they've got a meeting with the Wenatchee Wild. And in the NHL last night, Calgary lost its 4th straight to start the season, falling 7-3 against Colorado. 4 games on tonight's schedule, the Flames host the Anaheim Ducks tomorrow, with the Oilers set to visit the San Jose Sharks.
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2: A special weather statement is in effect, with Environment Canada saying we could see the first snowfall of the season in some parts of the province, including in the Lethbridge area. Today, though, mostly cloudy with the high going up to 22. Tonight, there's a 60% chance of showers, low at 3. Tomorrow, 60% chance of more rain and a high of 3. On Sunday, a mix of snow or rain with a high of 3. But then on Monday, back to sunshine with a high going up to 10.
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0: 7:46. Happy Friday. Heading into the Thanksgiving long weekend, October 9th. I'm Ryan Menny. We're trying to find our cow. Brittany, happy Friday.
15: Hello.
0: $5,000. If you help us find Betsy, you walk away with $5,000. What would you do with that? Any ideas?
15: I would put it
9: towards my new car.

0: I'm getting tomorrow.
1: Oh, snap. Congratulations. Yeah. How exciting is that?
0: So exciting.
1: Oh, man. I'm super excited for you. Happy Thanksgiving weekend. Something to be thankful for. What the key part is, from all the hints, all the clues, all the things, where do you think she is?
0: I know people have been, like, guessing around this, but I'm going to say she's in Fort Whoop Up.
1: Fort Whoop Up. It is locked into our Excel spreadsheet, Brittany. While you're driving around in that vehicle, we're going to be correlating the data and trying to do all the stuff and find that cow, and you just might be putting a $5,000 down payment on that new car. Congrats and good luck.
0: Thank you.
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0: Happy Friday from the Onyx Realty Ranch Studio. Gord Bamford, drink along song, whoop up days, entertainer, 7:53, Friday, October 9th. I'm Ryan Menny. Justin with the news coming up and the weather. We have a special weather statement. Why? Winter is coming. If you remember that from Game of Thrones, everybody says that about every 30 seconds. Yeah, winter is coming. Not totally. Well, it depends where you are in our broadcast region. We've got a big broadcast region from Okotoks down to Montana and Sparwood, BC, to over to Medicine Hat. So it depends where you are in there. Winter may really be coming. I'm just warning you, don't be shocked. But in the weather, Justin might say the S word. That's right. Snow.
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3: 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And corn is down $4 at $3.25 per ton. 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
1: Good morning. I'm Justin Goulet. For the second time this week, a handful of local schools were placed on lockdown. Lethbridge police investigated a reported threat at Lethbridge Collegiate Institute yesterday afternoon. The lockdowns were eventually lifted as police continue to investigate. Earlier this week, a 16-year-old boy was charged after police say they found him in possession of a black handgun-style water pistol. The incident led to lockdowns at multiple Southside schools. On Monday, the Lethbridge Corn Maze hosts its annual Thanksgiving fundraiser. My Lethbridge Now's Stan Ashby spoke with the Corn Maze's Theo Slingerland to get more details.
2: This year, all admission proceeds from the Thanksgiving fundraiser will support Adaptable Outdoors, a nonprofit organization based in Pincher Creek that provides adaptive outdoor experiences for people of all abilities. For more than 25 years, the Slingerland family celebrates Thanksgiving by finding meaningful ways to give back to the community.
3: We have a friend that we know since he was 4, he's now 28, and he is participating in that program, so they were able to go out to the mountains and go do fun stuff like hiking and kayaking. And they are fairly tight in their funds, so we decided to help them.
2: This year's Corn Maze theme is dinosaurs, thanks to the suggestion from the Slingerland grandchildren. The Lethbridge Corn Maze is open until October 31st. For Vista Radio, I'm Stan Ashby.
1: And over the Thanksgiving long weekend, Mounties will conduct enhanced traffic enforcement aimed at reducing collisions, injuries, and fatalities on Alberta roads. These efforts are part of the Canadian Association of Chiefs of Police's hashtag Operation Impact campaign. The theme of the campaign is Safety is in Your Hands. The RCMP says you can play a role in road safety by not driving impaired, fatigued, or distracted, and avoid aggressive driving and taking unnecessary risks. If you witness any dangerous or impaired driving this holiday weekend, make sure to call 911. Get more local news right to your inbox. All the details are at mylethbridgenow.com. In sports, the Lethbridge Hurricanes look to make it 2 wins in a row as they continue their road trip tonight against the Spokane Chiefs. Tomorrow night, they've got a meeting with the Wenatchee Wild. And in the NHL last night, the Flames lost their 4th straight to start the season, falling 7-3 to the Avalanche. 4 games on tonight's schedule. Calgary hosts Anaheim tomorrow, with Edmonton set to visit San Jose.
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1: A special weather statement is in effect, with Environment Canada saying we could see the first snowfall of the season in some parts of the province, including in the Lethbridge area. Today, though, mostly cloudy with a high going up to 22. Tonight, there's a 60% chance of showers, low at 3. Tomorrow, 60% chance of more rain and a high of 3. On Sunday, a mix of snow or rain with a high of 3. But then on Monday, back to sunshine with a high going up to 10.
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1: 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There he is with Dierks Bentley, Hurtin' Songs, 8:10. Happy Friday, October 9th. I'm Ryan Menny. Thanksgiving long weekend. 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The Lethbridge Hurricanes. Their next home game is Wednesday, hosting the Victoria Royals. Yeah, coming all the way from the West Coast, the edge of the country, to play the Hurricanes. And guess what? Oh my goodness, that is ranch night. We're going to be giving away tickets for that night. Watch for details. We also will be dressing up, April and I. Why? Because it's a couple weeks away from Halloween. In fact, we're just saying ranch night is Halloween night. Just dress up. We're encouraging everybody to dress up in their Halloween costumes. Get another use out of it besides on Halloween or whatever Halloween party you're going to. Get to wear it twice because it's ranch night and April and I love Halloween. So we want to see you in that Halloween costume. You might win some extra prizes if you dress up. I almost had my costume today, egg on my face, but a different kind. You ever left something on your vehicle and then driven away? So it's not recycling day. It's compost day. It's organics. It's in the dark, you know, and stumbling around at 4:45 a.m. and I got my banana in my hand and some other stuff, but I gotta put things down and then go get the composter bin to put it out. So I take my banana, I put it on the side view mirror by the driver's side of my truck and go, don't forget that, Ryan, because you're going to drive away. And say, yeah, so put out the bin, get in the truck, drive away. Oh my goodness, there it is. Couple blocks later, the banana's still sitting there on the side mirror of my truck. I roll down the window and grab it and saved it. Yes, breakfast banana saved. What's the craziest thing you've ever left on your vehicle? Craziest thing, I think, is not a banana. That would have been sad if it fell off. But no, it was going grocery shopping and, again, putting things on top of the vehicle and other stuff in. A large jumbo pack, the big, big plastic jug of salsa. I've driven all the way home with a large jug of salsa on the roof of my vehicle. Got the photo to start the discussion on our social media feed. Hey, would love to hear the craziest thing you've ever left on a vehicle.
2: Hey, Ernie, do you know that you have a banana in your ear?
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2: Will you just take that banana out of your ear?
3: I'm sorry, you'll have to speak a little louder, Bert. I can't hear you. I have a banana in my ear.
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1: The Petwise Minute with Jolene from Petland Lethbridge.
2: Fitting with the fall, the colorful reptile you can find at Petland is the corn snake. Corn snakes are found in the southeastern states and in some parts of Mexico. Their name comes from their coloration, especially the checkered pattern on their bellies, looking similar to flint corn or calico corn, as well as being found in cornfields searching for prey. They come in reds, shades of orange, and grays. Snakes are quiet and great low-maintenance pets because they only eat once a week and keep their enclosures fairly clean. The oldest pet corn snake lived to be 32 years old. Most get up to 5 feet long. Their scaled skin is generally shed in one piece. This is called ectasis. Growing snakes shed about once a month, and older snakes shed less often. These gentle constrictors have about 20 to 30 tiny teeth, two rows on the top jaw and one row on the bottom. Another nifty serpent is a species of king snake called a milk snake, which are found in parts of North and South America. Now this is cool. They're well known for their use of mimicry as a defense strategy. They're non-venomous, but are often confused with the highly venomous coral snake or copperhead snake because their colors and patterns are quite similar. Milk snakes specifically evolved to resemble these dangerous snakes to scare off predators. The name for this is called Batesian mimicry.
1: Learn more on the Petland Lethbridge Facebook page. 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

0: You're going to be drooling over the fact that Riley Green, from Marshalls, the TV show, and from, you know, the guy on your radio. That guy, he's the halftime entertainment in Calgary, November 15th, biggest football game of the year in Canada. And guess what? We have tickets. We have $500 spending money. We want to set you and a buddy up with the most amazing experience, the Ranch's Ticket to Kickoff in Calgary, brought to you by Two Guys Pizza and Colin Harm Sutton Group Lethbridge. Starting Monday, October 19th, they're going to start taking qualifiers for that prize. That it doesn't matter if you're in it for the football or you're in it for the Riley Green. We understand big football games happen. There's the halftime entertainment that gets a lot of attention, and then there's the game, rightly so, that gets a lot of attention. You can enjoy both or be in it for one of them. If you're like my family and you're just in it for the halftime entertainment, it's okay. I'll be there with you. You can just lean over and say, Ryan, are we cheering for the white and green guys or the guys that look like pumpkins?
1: Ranch Mornings with Ryan Meddy.

Seems like just a minute ago you were picking up school supplies. And now, the Christmas decorations are already up at Costco. Happy fall, y'all, from 98.1 The Ranch.

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1: Good morning. I'm Justin Goulet. Lethbridge's Community Issues Committee met Tuesday and Wednesday to hear presentations on proposed projects for the 2027 to 2036 Capital Improvement Program. It identifies one-time costs for the planning and construction of items, including roads, recreation facilities, and utility projects. It also provides a planning schedule and financing plan. While no final decisions were made during these meetings, the information accompanying the draft CIP will form the basis of the discussion and debate at the committee meeting next month. Recommendations from those deliberations will be forwarded for City Council's consideration at a regular meeting in December. The Lethbridge Hurricanes U11 and U15 teams are among 150 minor hockey clubs across Canada getting support through the Rona Rookies program this season. The teams get $3,000 from Rona for the 2026-27 season. 1,000 of that can be used for tournaments or other team activities, along with jerseys. Rona officials say the program is intended to support families and help make minor hockey more accessible. Teams from Grand Prairie, Olds, Fort McMurray, and Edmonton were also selected out of Alberta to participate in the program. And the first snowfall of this final stretch of the year is in the forecast for some Alberta communities this long weekend. So officials are offering some safety tips to make sure your holiday travels go as smooth as silk. Make sure to pay attention to your speed and give yourself plenty of space between your vehicle and others. If roads get slick, take extra caution when braking to avoid collisions. And as the sun sets earlier, it might be trickier to spot wildlife. The Alberta Motor Association says the highest risk hours for a collision with wildlife are between 7 and 11 o'clock at night. The agency also suggests having a winter kit in your car. Officials add that the biggest reminder is to always be prepared and aware of your surroundings. Get more local news right to your inbox. All the details are at MyLethbridgeNow.com. In sports, the Lethbridge Hurricanes wrap up their road trip this weekend, looking to make it 2 wins in a row tonight as they visit the Spokane Chiefs. Then tomorrow night, they've got a meeting with the Wenatchee Wild. And in the NHL last night, Calgary lost its fourth straight to start the season, falling 7-3 against Colorado. 4 games on tonight's schedule, the Flames host the Anaheim Ducks tomorrow, with the Oilers set to visit the San Jose Sharks.
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1: A special weather statement is in effect, with Environment Canada saying we could see the first snowfall of the season in some parts of the province, including in the Lethbridge area. Today, though, mostly cloudy with a high going up to 22. Tonight, there's a 60% chance of showers, low at 3. Tomorrow, 60% chance of more rain and a high of 3. On Sunday, a mix of snow or rain with a high of 3. But then on Monday, back to sunshine with a high going up to 10.
0: Cooley Country Mornings. It's Ranch Mornings with Ryan Menny.
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0: been by now, 8:38. Happy Friday, October 9th. I'm Ryan Meddy. Welcome to the Thanksgiving long weekend. If you're a turkey person and you're getting all excited about the things, or you're not, maybe you're looking for something quicker. Okay, so here's the deal. I just got a smoker. I replaced my barbecue that I said goodbye to for the reuse rendezvous. Literally, somebody drove off with my functioning barbecue for free. It's part of the reuse rendezvous a couple weeks ago. I was like, oh, what did I just do? But the smoker, I've learned to use it. And I made chicken wrapped in bacon yesterday. Some of it with Frank's hot sauce on it. Some of it with barbecue sauce on it. Only took an hour and 15 minutes. It was amazing if you're looking for something quicker than turkey this weekend. But if you're a 14-hour, I'm making this turkey, I'm doing all the things, it's going to be all the stuff, all the side dishes, all the things, I get you. With the first thing I made on that smoker about a week ago was a brisket. It took me 14 hours. I started cooking it the day before we ate it. So I understand if you're a turkey person, then you're committed this weekend. Also this week, it's not just Thanksgiving this weekend. This week, it's Fire Prevention Week, and Chief Fire Marshal Troy Hicks in the studio with us.
1: It comes around every year. It's always the second week of October. It's a good opportunity all across North America. Fire Prevention Week, there's a theme every year, as I said, all across North America, and they just take some of the risks and stuff that we've been noticing and what to do. And actually, this is the first time in quite a few years we've had the same theme in back-to-back years about charging into fire safety. Just with the amount of events we have worldwide, but, you know, talking about Canada and the USA with charging devices and just fires that cause an awful lot of damage, and in particular lithium-ion battery fires as well. You see them all the time, and we respond to quite a few a year. A lot of the videos we're showing, very good educational videos because they have that wow factor. They show you of what can happen. Luckily, lots of times here in the city, it doesn't get quite that bad. People are paying attention and they notice the issue they're having, but we have had many structure fires here in the city over the years because of these type of incidents. These products don't have an English word on them and don't have a safety marking on them at all. They're not tested to be used here in Canada. You know, as times have gone on, it used to be all of us that got all the first iPhones. We had so many different charging cables and charging blocks at our homes, and now they don't include them. It might just come with a cable, not a block. You can go all over and you can find these no-name ones. We don't recommend them. These no-name ones that are sold at different locations, they're very cheaply made. They're not really tested to any standards. I know it's how the companies make their money, but if you have a device and you need to purchase a new charger for it, you need to purchase the charger that's meant for that device. And, you know, in talking about extension cords as well, I can't express the importance of power bars. These devices should be plugged in directly to the wall or in a surge-protected power bar. Then heaven forbid there ever is a power surge or they heat up, they'll cause a break or a trip. It kills the power automatically. So then that helps eliminate the issue as well.
0: Troy, thank you for your time, Fire Prevention Week, and thank you for keeping us informed and safe.
1: Awesome. A pleasure to be here.
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0: 91 The Ranch, Braden King, Lethbridge guy, living the dream down under right now. He's been in Australia on a tour that's about a month long. Braden, come back in one piece.
1: Are you guys legit going to get these tattooed?
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0: Sounds like he's having a great time. That's taken from one of his videos he posted on his Facebook page. Yeah, come back in one piece. Braden, glad you're having a great time. Great time, less than a week from tonight. It's next Thursday night, New West Theater, their latest show at the Sterndale Bennett Theater. It's called Flight Risk, runs next Thursday, October 15th through the 24th. 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Also, the Yates box office. And it's a show about a World War II vet about to turn 100 and the relationship he builds with his new nurse. Again, always exciting to go to opening night. It's next Thursday, and congrats on our Facebook page. Picked some winners. Linda and Shauna, you're both off to the show.
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12: Good morning. I'm Justin Goulet. For the second time this week, a handful of local schools were placed on lockdown. Lethbridge police investigated a reported threat at Lethbridge Collegiate Institute yesterday afternoon. The lockdowns were eventually lifted as police continue to investigate. Earlier this week, a 16-year-old boy was charged after police say they found him in possession of a black handgun-style water pistol. The incident led to lockdowns at multiple Southside schools. On Monday, the Lethbridge Corn Maze hosts its annual Thanksgiving fundraiser. My Lethbridge Now's Stan Ashby spoke with the Corn Maze's Theo Slingerlin to get more details.
13: This year, all admission proceeds from the Thanksgiving fundraiser will support Adaptable Outdoors, a nonprofit organization based in Pincher Creek that provides adaptive outdoor experiences for people of all abilities. For more than 25 years, the Slingerlin family celebrates Thanksgiving by finding meaningful ways to give back to the community.
14: We have a friend that we know since he was 4, he's now 28, and he is participating in that program, so they were able to go out to the mountains and go do fun stuff like hiking and kayaking. And they are fairly tight in their funds, so we decided to help them.
13: This year's Corn Maze theme is dinosaurs, thanks to the suggestion from the Slingerlin grandchildren. The Lethbridge Corn Maze is open until October 31st. For Vista Radio, I'm Stan Ashby.
12: And over the Thanksgiving long weekend, Mounties will conduct enhanced traffic enforcement aimed at reducing collisions, injuries, and fatalities on Alberta roads. These efforts are part of the Canadian Association of Chiefs of Police's hashtag Operation Impact campaign. The theme of the campaign is Safety is in Your Hands. The RCMP says you can play a role in road safety by not driving impaired, fatigued, or distracted, and avoid aggressive driving and taking unnecessary risks. If you witness any dangerous or impaired driving this holiday weekend, make sure to call 911. Get more local news right to your inbox. All the details are at mylethbridgenow.com. In sports, the Lethbridge Hurricanes look to make it 2 wins in a row as they continue their road trip tonight against the Spokane Chiefs. Tomorrow night, they've got a meeting with the Wenatchee Wild. And in the NHL last night, the Flames lost their 4th straight to start the season, falling 7-3 to the Avalanche. 4 games on tonight's schedule. Calgary hosts Anaheim tomorrow, with Edmonton set to visit San Jose.
0: Lethbridge weather.
12: A special weather statement is in effect, with Environment Canada saying we could see the first snowfall of the season in some parts of the province, including in the Lethbridge area. Today, though, mostly cloudy with the high going up to 22. Tonight, there's a 60% chance of showers, low at 3. Tomorrow, 60% chance of more rain and a high of 3. On Sunday, a mix of snow or rain with a high of 3. But then on Monday, back to sunshine with a high going up to 10.
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0: they're yelling at the guy playing the accordion. Flaco, that means skinny in English. I don't get called flaco anymore at home. I get called gordo by my kids. Yeah, and I give them the stare down because I know what that means. It's the opposite of skinny. The Mavericks. All you ever do is bring me down. 9:14. Happy Friday. Welcome to the Thanksgiving long weekend, October 9th. I'm Ryan Menny. We had another call late last night when I was in bed. Voicemail message left by Bessie, our ranch cash cow, brought to you by Crystal Springs Dairy Company. We had another guess as to where she might be. Brittany, happy Friday.
1: Hello.
0: $5,000. If you help us find Bessie, you walk away with $5,000. What would you do with that? Any ideas?
1: I would put it towards my new car I'm getting tomorrow.
0: Oh, snap. Congratulations. Yeah. How exciting is that?
1: So exciting.
0: Oh, man. I'm super excited for you. Happy Thanksgiving weekend. Something to be thankful for. What the key part is, from all the hints, all the clues, all the things, where do you think she is?
1: I know people have been, like, guessing around this, but I'm going to say she's in Fort Whoop-Up.
0: Fort Whoop-Up. It is locked into our Excel spreadsheet. Brittany, while you're driving around in that vehicle, we're going to be putting correlating the data and trying to do all the stuff and find that cow, and you just might be putting a $5,000 down payment on that new car. Congrats and good luck.
1: Thank you.
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0: Thomas Rhett, featuring the guy who's the halftime entertainer at that big football game, the biggest football game of the year in Canada, November 15th in Calgary, Riley Green. Yes, will be the halftime entertainment, 928, Friday, October 9th. Ryan Menney on the ranch, and you got to be at that game. A, for the game, it's the biggest game in Canadian football, November 15th. B, the entertainment. National anthem to be sung by Sarah McLachlan and the Snowbirds doing their final fly past flyover before those planes are mothballed. And we have to wait a couple years till the Snowbirds get their new planes and up in the sky again. It's going to be a couple years. Last chance to see them live at that game, the biggest football game of the year in Canada, November 15th in Calgary. The other entertainers, Blue Rodeo, Jim Keeler and Greg Cuddy from Blue Rodeo will be there. And then, yes, halftime entertainment, Riley Green. Whether you're there for the football game, whether you're there for the Snowbirds and the entertainment, doesn't matter. It's just going to be a big deal. And guess what? We're sending you to that big deal starting Monday, October 19th. I'll be taking qualifiers at 8:20 in the morning. The Ranch's ticket to kickoff in Calgary, brought to you by Two Guys Pizza and Colin Harm Sutton Group Lethbridge. Doesn't matter whether you're there for the entertainment or the game. It'd be great if you're there for both, but it's okay. You know, when those big football games come up, there's the people that are specifically excited about the halftime show, like Riley Green. That's okay. And you can just lean over to me and yell, "Hey, Ryan, who are we cheering for? The guys in the green and white or the guys that look like pumpkins?"
1: Ranch Mornings with Ryan Menney.

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98.1 The Ranch, Tim Hicks, 9:42, Friday, October 9th. Happy Thanksgiving long weekend we're about to get into. I'm Ryan Nenny, and yes, we have turkey on the brain, but hey,

0: enjoying your turkey or just hanging out with friends and family or celebrating the long weekend in whatever way you want to. Maybe you have a fur baby that is your family. Well, so this is the weekend that you have to figure out what are they going to wear for the Halloween Pet Parade, brought to you by our fantastic friends at Petland Lethbridge. Been doing this for the last several years. It's 1 to 3 next Saturday, a week from tomorrow, at the Riverstone Dog Park, 1 to 3 on the west side. $100 prize packs, best costume, best group costume, most unusual costume. I can't wait to see what Boots the Goat, Dudley the Alpaca, and Jojo the Tegu, that's a lizard, will be wearing. The lizard better be, now this is a throwback to the 80s, better be wearing something from the TV show V.
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3: Fitting with the fall, the colorful reptile you can find at Petland is the corn snake. Corn snakes are found in the southeastern states and in some parts of Mexico. Their name comes from their coloration, especially the checkered pattern on their bellies, looking similar to flint corn or calico corn, as well as being found in cornfields searching for prey. They come in reds, shades of orange, and grays. Snakes are quiet and great low-maintenance pets because they only eat once a week and keep their enclosures fairly clean. The oldest pet corn snake lived to be 32 years old. Most get up to 5 feet long. Their scaled skin is generally shed in one piece. This is called ecdysis. Growing snakes shed about once a month, and older snakes shed less often. These gentle constrictors have about 20 to 30 tiny teeth, two rows on the top jaw and one row on the bottom. Another nifty serpent is a species of king snake called a milk snake, which are found in parts of North and South America. Now this is cool. They're well known for their use of mimicry as a defense strategy. They're non-venomous, but are often confused with the highly venomous coral snake or copperhead snake because their colors and patterns are quite similar. Milk snakes specifically evolved to resemble these dangerous snakes to scare off predators. The name for this is called Batesian mimicry.
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Megan Patrick with Safe Place to Break on the Ranch. Morgan Wallen starting our 10 o'clock hour. It's Tandy here with you during the day shift. Now, here's something I had absolutely no idea about when I was going through things yesterday, and this came up, and I'm like, are you kidding me? Did you know that Nassau had its first medical evacuation in 65 years of human spaceflight earlier this year? Yeah, I didn't know it either. I'll tell you more about it coming up. But first, let's continue with more music from Dustin Lynch, Chevrolet featuring Jelly Roll on the Ranch.

0: 98.1 The Ranch, where country lives. 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

and James with Alternate Ending. Ella Langley in there too with Weren't for the Wind. It's Tandy here with you during the day shift, and I'm hoping that you're having a lovely day. Happy Friday. Yeah, we got some snow in the forecast. I know, but that's okay. We can handle her. Now, I saw this story and I thought, wow, this is pretty cool. I didn't even know this. Did you know that NASA had its first medical evacuation in 65 years of human spaceflight earlier this year? Now, back in February, four astronauts were sent up to the International Space Station to replace another crew that had to come home early because one of the astronauts got sick. And now, after spending 8 months in space, those four astronauts are finally back on Earth. Their SpaceX capsule splashed down in the Pacific Ocean off of California. And get this, the trip home was actually delayed as well because of just the different things, because of the repairs and the replacement crew's capsule. Now imagine being away from home for 8 months, no fresh air, no proper shower, and you can't even just run to the grocery store when you need something. Apparently, they even had to dance. They even had some dance parties, I guess, as well. Cooking demonstrations while they were up there. I thought that was pretty cool, too. And here's something else I didn't know. There's still seven astronauts aboard the space station right now, including a Canadian, which is awesome. So I didn't even know about it, but 8 months in space, oof, I think that's ready to kiss the ground when I got home if I landed. Here's Travis Tritt with Take It Easy on the Ranch.

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1: 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What does a sheep say?
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1: Very good. And what does an otter say?
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11: A special weather statement is in effect, with Environment Canada saying we could see the first snowfall of the season in some parts of the province, including in the Lethbridge area. Today, though, mostly cloudy with the high going up to 22. Tonight, there's a 60% chance of showers, low at 3. Tomorrow, 60% chance of more rain and a high of 3. On Sunday, a mix of snow or rain with a high of 3. But then on Monday, back to sunshine with the high going up to 10.
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So be sure to dress up in your Halloween costume as we get into the spooky spirit of the season. There's going to be prizes for the best Halloween costumes. So make sure that you deck yourself out. We need your help to judge as well. It'll be the ghouliest, most wicked thing on ice all season. So can't wait to see you there for the Ranch Night with the Lethbridge Hurricanes coming up on October 14th. Here's Miranda Lambert with If I Was a Cowboy on 98.1 The Ranch.

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Tim McGraw with I Like It, I Love It. Tucker Wetmore in there too with 3-2-1 starting our 11 o'clock hour here on the ranch. I guess Disney and Make-A-Wish have just celebrated a pretty incredible milestone. They have granted 1,000 wishes through a special program in the UK that brings a Disney experience to seriously ill children who might not be able to travel to theme parks. I've got some good news to tell you. But first, here's Joss Stump with Johnny Walker on the ranch.

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Brett Kissel with Cowboys and Dreamers. Riley Green in there, too, with Think As You Drunk. Now, I saw this story. I thought it was pretty incredible. Disney Make-A-Wish has just celebrated a pretty incredible milestone. They granted 1,000 wishes through a special program in the UK that brings Disney experience to seriously ill children who might not be able to travel to the theme parks. Now, we're talking Disney characters, a carousel, shows, and even a spectacular drone display. Imagine being a kid and having all that Disney magic come to you. And here's the Canadian connection. Make-A-Wish Canada granted more than 2,000 wishes this year alone, which I thought was incredible. And it's not always about going to Disney World. Some kids wish to meet their favorite celebrity, become someone special for the day, or experience something that they've always dreamed about. In fact, Make-A-Wish Canada just launched a new campaign this week called Wishes Are Medicine, sharing stories about how these experiences can bring hope and strength to children going through some incredibly difficult times. And I love that because sometimes, you know, a little bit of magic can make a really big difference in someone's life. Just a lovely story to share with you this morning on The Ranch. Let's continue with more music with Nitty Gritty Dirt Band with Cadillac Ranch on The Ranch.

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15: A special weather statement is in effect, with Environment Canada saying we could see the first snowfall of the season in some parts of the province, including in the Lethbridge area. Today, though, mostly cloudy with the high going up to 22. Tonight, there's a 60% chance of showers, low at 3. Tomorrow, 60% chance of more rain and a high of 3. On Sunday, a mix of snow or rain with a high of 3. But then on Monday, back to sunshine with a high going up to 10.
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from Wickcombe, Kingdom of Fear on 98.1 The Ranch. 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
1: I'm Justin Goulet. For the second time this week, a handful of local schools were placed on lockdown. Lethbridge police investigated a reported threat at Lethbridge Collegiate Institute yesterday afternoon. The lockdowns were eventually lifted as police continue to investigate. Earlier this week, a 16-year-old boy was charged after police say they found him in possession of a black handgun-style water pistol. The incident led to lockdowns at multiple Southside schools. On Monday, the Lethbridge Corn Maze hosts its annual Thanksgiving fundraiser. My Lethbridge Now's Stan Ashby spoke with the Corn Maze's Theo Slingerlin to get more details.
2: This year, all admission proceeds from the Thanksgiving fundraiser will support Adaptable Outdoors, a nonprofit organization based in Pincher Creek that provides adaptive outdoor experiences for people of all abilities. For more than 25 years, the Slingerlin family celebrates Thanksgiving by finding meaningful ways to give back to the community.
3: We have a friend that we know since he was 4, he's now 28, and he is participating in that program, so they were able to go out to the mountains and go do fun stuff like hiking and kayaking. And they are fairly tight in their funds, so we decided to help them.
2: This year's Corn Maze theme is dinosaurs, thanks to the suggestion from the Slingerlin grandchildren. The Lethbridge Corn Maze is open until October 31st. For Vista Radio, I'm Stan Ashby.
1: And over the Thanksgiving long weekend, Mounties will conduct enhanced traffic enforcement aimed at reducing collisions, injuries, and fatalities on Alberta roads. These efforts are part of the Canadian Association of Chiefs of Police's hashtag Operation Impact campaign. The theme of the campaign is Safety is in Your Hands. The RCMP says you can play a role in road safety by not driving impaired, fatigued, or distracted, and avoid aggressive driving and taking unnecessary risks. If you witness any dangerous or impaired driving this holiday weekend, make sure to call 911. Get more local news right to your inbox. All the details are at MyLethbridgeNow.com. In sports, the Lethbridge Hurricanes look to make it 2 wins in a row as they continue their road trip tonight against the Spokane Chiefs. Tomorrow night, they've got a meeting with the Wenatchee Wild. And in the NHL last night, the Flames lost their 4th straight to start the season, falling 7-3 to the Avalanche. 4 games on tonight's schedule. Calgary hosts Anaheim tomorrow, with Edmonton set to visit San Jose.
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1: A special weather statement is in effect. We could see some snow this weekend. Today, mainly cloudy with the high going up to 22. Tonight, 60% chance of showers with the low dropping to 3. Tomorrow, another 60% chance of rain with a high of 3. Then on Sunday, we could see snow or rain fall with a high of 3. And on the holiday Monday, sunshine with a high of 10.
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Taylor Jo Miller with Doing What She Does, Shaboozy, starting our 12 o'clock hour here on the ranch. It's Tandy here with you. Happy Thanksgiving. I'm hoping that you're going to have a lovely long weekend. Of course, we do have some snow in the forecast, but nothing too serious. It's okay. Just check our full weather details there on our website. Here's Lee Bryce with Soul on the Ranch.

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2: 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Feed wheat steady at $300 per ton or $8.16 per bushel. And corn is down $4 at $3.25 per ton. In the milling wheat markets, December Minneapolis futures slipped 16 cents at $7.39 with local hard red spring bid for October movement at $8.40 per bushel. In the oilseeds market, November canola futures dropped $14.30 at $824.10 per metric ton or $18.69 per bushel. In the pulse markets, nearby red lentils pricing remain at 23 cents per pound and yellow peas are trading at $9.25 per bushel. In the cattle markets, December live cattle futures are lower 75 cents at $223.35 per 100 weight. 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

Dallas Smith with Good Time Goes. Alan Jackson in there as well with It Must Be Love. It's Tandy here with you during the day shift. Happy Friday. Now, I saw this story. I thought this is pretty cool. Now, of course, you always hear about tortoises. They live a long, long, long, long time. Well, this tortoise named Jonathan, he is believed to be 194 years old. He was born around 1832. Just to put that into perspective, Canada wasn't even a country yet. Confederation didn't happen till 1867. Jonathan lives on an island called St. Helena in the South Atlantic with scientists that have been studying his DNA to figure out how he's managed to live so long. And they discovered something pretty interesting. Some of his parts of his DNA that help control how his cells work are behaving more like those of a much younger tortoise. Now, researchers are hoping that this could eventually help us understand how humans age and maybe even find ways to keep us healthier as we get older. Now, Jonathan isn't exactly a spring chicken, of course. He's mostly blind these days, but apparently he's still got quite the appetite. And here's my favorite part. When he was younger, he used to knock over chairs and lie on people's crochet balls. What a crazy tortoise. Anyway, imagine that, almost 2 centuries old, and he's still giving scientists something to talk about. Maybe there's something to this whole slow and steady approach to life after all, eh? Huh. Let's continue with Taylor Swift with I Knew It, I Knew You on the Ranch.

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13: Weather. A special weather statement is in effect. We could see some snow this weekend. Today, mainly cloudy with the high going up to 22. Tonight, 60% chance of showers with the low dropping to 3. Tomorrow, another 60% chance of rain with a high of 3. Then on Sunday, we could see snow or rain fall with a high of 3. And on the holiday Monday, sunshine with a high of 10.
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0: Stella Lefty with Boston on 98.1 The Ranch. Hey, have you seen our little Bessie, our ranch cash cow? Well, she's been missing for a while, since August. And we had a team up with Crystal Springs Dairy Company to bring her home. So we're going to offer you a $5,000 reward for her safe return. Now, somehow she's managed to find her way to contact Ryan, our morning guy. And she left us a message to tell us about her whereabouts. So make sure that you listen during the weekday mornings with Ryan at 7:40 and tune in to hear her message. And then if you're the right caller, leave a guess as to where you think she is and help us bring Bessie home for a shot at that $5,000 reward. So coming up, we have our latest voicemail from Bessie.
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2: 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Is Ryan there? It's me, Bessie. Some of the people around me dress like they're from another century. It's very weird.

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0: Zach McPhee with The Way I Know You Now. Jelly Roll in there, too, with Hands Up, kicking off our 1 o'clock hour here on The Ranch. Well, a Canadian author has just won one of the biggest awards in the world. Her name is Anne Carson. She's 76. She was born in Toronto, and she just been awarded the 2026 Nobel Prize in Literature. I'm going to tell you more about it coming up. Here's Cody Johnson with Horseback on The Ranch.
1: In a pinch, man. 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

Zach John King would get to drink in. Luke Bryan in there too. What makes you country? It's Tanya here with you during the day shift. And I saw this and I thought, man, how incredible is this? A Canadian author has just won the biggest awards in the world. Her name is Anne Carson. She's 76 and she was born in Toronto. She was just been awarded the 2026 Nobel Prize in Literature. She's known for her poetry, her essays, and books that mix ancient Greek stories with modern life. And here's the funny part. When they called her to tell her that she won, she was actually in Iceland, apparently just listening to the wind. She's completely surprised by the news. And when she was asked what she thought about winning, she said she thought they were all crazy. That's hilarious. And she also said that, get this, the award comes with about $1.2 million in prize money. She is the first Canadian to win the Nobel Prize in Literature since Alice Munro back in 2013. Not a bad phone call to get while you're enjoying a quiet day in Iceland, listening to the wind. A pretty proud moment for Canada, for sure. Let's continue with more music for you here with Tim Hicks, The Pilot, on the Ranch.

0: 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Please turn those headlights around. 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
10: A special weather statement is in effect. We could see some snow this weekend. Today, mainly cloudy with the high going up to 22. Tonight, 60% chance of showers with the low dropping to 3. Tomorrow, another 60% chance of rain with a high of 3. Then on Sunday, we could see snow or rain fall with a high of 3. And on the holiday Monday, sunshine with a high of 10.
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Justin Ryder with Remember the Feeling on 98.1 The Ranch, one of our made and played artists. That's it for me. I hope you have a great long weekend. Happy Thanksgiving. Here's Ella Langley with Love and Life again on 98.1 The Ranch.

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Well, there's my official entrance here to kick off the weekend edition of The Ride Home with April. How you doing? Welcome to the Thanksgiving long weekend. What are your plans? Things are going to cool down and can I say this without anybody getting mad at me? Snow or rain on the way Sunday. But don't worry, by the time Thanksgiving Monday rolls around, back to sunshine and 10 degrees. So we're good. It'll be cozy. Gives you an excuse to put on your PJs and live in them all throughout the weekend. Make a great feast. Celebrate your closest loved ones. I want to hear all the plans. And your special recipe for the perfect Thanksgiving turkey. I tend to turn mine into a carcass that turns into ash if you breathe on it. Anyway, I also wanted to let you know that there's a really special event this weekend. It's called the Inclusion Lethbridge Community Cabaret. They still have tickets left. Would love to see you there. They're $25 and I get to be the official MC. I am so excited. It's going to be an incredible, meaningful evening, and Hippodrome is also going to be entertaining. So if you don't have a date quite yet for tomorrow night, consider that the official shout out to you. More details online.

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Welcome to the Thanksgiving long weekend here on the ride home with April on 98.1 The Ranch. 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Have you seen Bessie? Do you have any idea where she might be right now? The Ranch Cash Cow has been missing since August, and we've teamed up with Crystal Springs Dairy Company to offer a $5,000 reward for her safe return. I know I'll be thinking of her, sending positive thoughts all long weekend. Thank goodness Bessie isn't your average cow. She is very smart. She's brilliant, in fact. She's been leaving voicemail clues with Ryan every morning, so it's kind of become a tradition. She doesn't know where she is, but she's really good at describing her surroundings. So hopefully you've caught a number of those voicemail clues and something is starting to formulate. 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Be the right caller and leave a guess as to where you think Bessie the Ranch Cash Cow is to have a shot at that $5,000 reward money. Stay with us. Keep following the investigation and stay tuned for updates on the

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12: Well, today is certainly cleaned up real good this afternoon. More blue sky, glimpses of sun, just a lot of extreme wind to deal with. And 22 degrees. For tonight, a 60% chance of rain overnight, and that wind getting really obnoxious with a low of plus 3. Tomorrow, clouds, 60% chance of showers, wind and a high of plus 3. On Sunday, stay cozy, friends. Snow or rain, also 3 degrees, but then improvement by Monday with sunshine and a high of 10.
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0: Thanks for joining me here on The Ride Home on 98.1 The Ranch. My name is April, and as I look at the calendar, not only are we kicking off a Thanksgiving long weekend, it's also the last day of Fire Prevention Week. And Chief Fire Marshal Troy Hicks was in the studio with Ryan recently talking about the dangers of lithium batteries. Listen up close. We could all use this refresher.
1: Comes around every year. It's always the second week of October. It's a good opportunity all across North America. Fire Prevention Week, there's a theme every year, as I said, all across North America. And they just take some of the risks and stuff that we've been noticing and what to do. And actually, this is the first time in quite a few years we've had the same theme in back-to-back years about charging into fire safety. Just with the amount of events we have worldwide, but, you know, talking about Canada and the USA with charging devices and just fires that cause an awful lot of damage, and in particular lithium-ion battery fires as well. You see them all the time, and we respond to quite a few a year. A lot of the videos we're showing, very good educational videos because they have that wow factor. They show you of what can happen. Luckily, lots of times here in the city, it doesn't get quite that bad. People are paying attention and they notice the issue they're having, but we have had many structure fires here in the city over the years because of these type of incidents. These products don't have an English word on them and don't have a safety marking on them at all. They're not tested for to be used here in Canada. You know, as times have gone on, it used to be all of us that got all the first iPhones. We had so many different charging cables and charging blocks at our homes, and now they don't include them. It might just come with a cable, not a block. You can go all over and you can find these no-name ones. We don't recommend them. These no-name ones that are sold at different locations, they're very cheaply made. They're not really tested to any standards. I know it's how the companies make their money, but if you have a device and you need to purchase a new charger for it, you need to purchase the charger that's meant for that device.

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1: I'm Justin Goulet. Thanksgiving is celebrated on Monday, and with the holiday comes some closures at Lethbridge facilities. City Hall will be closed, and Lethbridge Transit's ride-on-demand and fixed route schedules will run on Sunday service. The Waste and Recycling Center will be closed, but recycling stations remain open 24/7. Regular hours for all services are set to resume on Tuesday. We've got a full list of the closures and modified hours on our website. On Monday, the Lethbridge Corn Maze hosts its annual Thanksgiving fundraiser. My Lethbridge Now's Stan Ashby spoke with the Corn Maze's Theo Slingerlin to get more details.
2: This year, all admission proceeds from the Thanksgiving fundraiser will support Adaptable Outdoors, a nonprofit organization based in Pincher Creek that provides adaptive outdoor experiences for people of all abilities. For more than 25 years, the Slingerlin family celebrates Thanksgiving by finding meaningful ways to give back to the community.
3: We have a friend that we know since he was 4, he's now 28, and he is participating in that program, so they were able to go out to the mountains and go do fun stuff like hiking and kayaking. And they are fairly tight in their funds, so we decided to help them.
2: This year's Corn Maze theme is dinosaurs, thanks to the suggestion from the Slingerlin grandchildren. The Lethbridge Corn Maze is open until October 31st. For Vista Radio, I'm Stan Ashby.
1: And the first snowfall of this final stretch of the year is in the forecast for some Alberta communities this long weekend. So officials are offering some safety tips to make sure your holiday travels go as smooth as silk. 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If roads get slick, take extra caution when braking to avoid collisions. And as the sun sets earlier, it might be trickier to spot wildlife. The Alberta Motor Association says the highest risk hours for a collision with wildlife are between 7 and 11 o'clock at night. The agency also suggests having a winter kit in your car. Officials add that the biggest reminder is to always be prepared and aware of your surroundings. Get more local news right to your inbox. All the details are at MyLethbridgeNow.com.
0: Lethbridge weather.
1: A special weather statement is in effect. We could see some snow this weekend. Today, mainly cloudy with the high going up to 22. Tonight, 60% chance of showers with the low dropping to 3. Tomorrow, another 60% chance of rain with a high of 3. Then on Sunday, we could see snow or rain fall with a high of 3. And on the holiday Monday, sunshine with a high of 10.
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0: I found just the thing to wow my family at the Thanksgiving dinner table this year. What do you say I grab a six-pack of that KD cream soda that hit certain store shelves last week, actually during the Thanksgiving campaign on Tuesday? Belinda, Lisa, and I cracked open one of these and had a little taste test experience. It was slightly disturbing.
1: I don't know if I'm brave enough, but okay. Is it going to taste okay on an empty stomach?
2: Yeah, well, I hear it's cream soda with just a hint of cheese.
1: Oh! All right, girl, pour it. Oh, look at that. Does it smell like, hold on.
2: It
1: smells like cream soda, but with a hint of cheese. Put your nose right in the cup. What? Come on. Yes, it smells like the packets of cheese. Are you ready? On the count of three. One, two, cheese. It's like flat cream soda. Oh, I bet you the aftertaste is going to be cheese and our breath is going to smell like Parmesan.
2: Yeah, I get the
1: Oh, I'm so confused. I don't know what to think. What are you thinking?

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Make sure you hit up our socials over the weekend. If you're a big Hurricanes fan, we have a chance for you to win free tickets to the Lethbridge Hurricanes game next Wednesday night. It's the Ranch Night with the Hurricanes, and we're having a Halloween costume contest. So make sure you tell us all about what you're dressing up as for this Halloween on our socials to enter the draw for tickets. And then also show up at the arena in your costumes. We're going to have prizes for top three Halloween costumes right on the ice. So you'll also be able to interact with us and help us decide by voting and cheering. It's going to be a great way to celebrate hockey and Halloween. Plus, burn off some of those Thanksgiving calories. So that's coming up next Wednesday. More details online and on our Facebook page. Right now, it's Jelly Roll with Hands Up on the Ranch.

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3: Fitting with the fall, the colorful reptile you can find at Petland is the corn snake. Corn snakes are found in the southeastern states and in some parts of Mexico. Their name comes from their coloration, especially the checkered pattern on their bellies, looking similar to flint corn or calico corn, as well as being found in cornfields searching for prey. They come in reds, shades of orange, and grays. Snakes are quiet and great low-maintenance pets because they only eat once a week and keep their enclosures fairly clean. The oldest pet corn snake lived to be 32 years old. Most get up to 5 feet long. Their scaled skin is generally shed in one piece. This is called ectasis. Growing snakes shed about once a month, and older snakes shed less often. These gentle constrictors have about 20 to 30 tiny teeth, two rows on the top jaw and one row on the bottom. Another nifty serpent is a species of king snake called a milk snake, which are found in parts of North and South America. Now this is cool. They're well known for their use of mimicry as a defense strategy. They're non-venomous, but are often confused with the highly venomous coral snake or copperhead snake because their colors and patterns are quite similar. Milk snakes specifically evolved to resemble these dangerous snakes to scare off predators. The name for this is called Batesian mimicry.
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17: Ooh, that wind is shaking my office building. How about yours? Hang on tight. Might be a little too early to get those outdoor Halloween decorations on the front lawn. I'd wait this one out for the next 48 hours. Clouds tonight, 60% chance of rain, extreme wind gusts up to 70 kilometers per hour, and a low of +3. For tomorrow, Clouds to start, 60% chance of rain, wind, and a high of plus 3. It'll also be plus 3 with snow or rain on Sunday, and then for Thanksgiving Monday, sunshine and a high of 10.
0: This is Made and Played in Canada.

How you doing? It's April here on the ride home leading into the Thanksgiving long weekend. I cannot wait to walk through the front door tonight because I know my home will smell like turkey, or it'll smell like a ham or some sort of pumpkin spice or something yummy. And I am all here for that. So I wanted to check in with you and ask, what's an absolute must have for Thanksgiving dinner at your house? For me, it's my mom's perfectly prepared stuffing, like not too soggy, not too dry, the right mix of spices, the kind that makes people go back for second and third helpings just of her stuffing. And of course, I've said this so many times, I'm a big fan of whipped cream. A bowl of freshly whipped cream to go on pumpkin pie or anything really. I don't care. I'm there for the whipped cream. On our Facebook page, Ellie says, a must-have at Thanksgiving, cranberries. Randy Lynn says, fluff. Can you elaborate, Randy Lynn? I'm not sure. Is that like marshmallows? Is that whipped cream? What is that? For Cindy, it's stuffing and pumpkin pie. What about you? What are your must-haves? Look at, I'm drooling all over the mic here. Is it?

0: The Ranch.
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1: I'm Justin Goulet. Thanksgiving is celebrated on Monday, and with the holiday comes some closures at Lethbridge facilities. City Hall will be closed, and Lethbridge Transit's ride-on-demand and fixed route schedules will run on Sunday service. The Waste and Recycling Center will be closed, but recycling stations remain open 24/7. Regular hours for all services are set to resume on Tuesday. We've got a full list of the closures and modified hours on our website. On Monday, the Lethbridge Corn Maze hosts its annual Thanksgiving fundraiser. My Lethbridge Now's Stan Ashby spoke with the Corn Maze's Theo Slingerlin to get more details.
2: This year, all admission proceeds from the Thanksgiving fundraiser will support Adaptable Outdoors, a nonprofit organization based in Pincher Creek that provides adaptive outdoor experiences for people of all abilities. For more than 25 years, the Slingerlin family celebrates Thanksgiving by finding meaningful ways to give back to the community.
3: We have a friend that we know since he was 4, he's now 28, and he is participating in that program, so they were able to go out to the mountains and go do fun stuff like hiking and kayaking. And they are fairly tight in their funds, so we decided to help them.
2: This year's Corn Maze theme is dinosaurs, thanks to the suggestion from the Slingerlin grandchildren. The Lethbridge Corn Maze is open until October 31st. For Vista Radio, I'm Stan Ashby.
1: And the first snowfall of this final stretch of the year is in the forecast for some Alberta communities this long weekend. So officials are offering some safety tips to make sure your holiday travels go as smooth as silk. Make sure to pay attention to your speed and give yourself plenty of space between your vehicle and others. If roads get slick, take extra caution when braking to avoid collisions. And as the sun sets earlier, it might be trickier to spot wildlife. The Alberta Motor Association says the highest risk hours for a collision with wildlife are between 7 and 11 o'clock at night. The agency also suggests having a winter kit in your car. Officials add that the biggest reminder is to always be prepared and aware of your surroundings. Get more local news right to your inbox. All the details are at MyLethbridgeNow.com.
0: Lethbridge weather.
1: A special weather statement is in effect. We could see some snow this weekend. Today, mainly cloudy with the high going up to 22. Tonight, 60% chance of showers with the low dropping to 3. Tomorrow, another 60% chance of rain with a high of 3. Then on Sunday, we could see snow or rain fall with a high of 3. And on the holiday Monday, sunshine with a high of 10.
0: We've come to the conclusion there's never too much country.
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0: You're listening to The Ride Home with April here on 98.1 The Ranch. It was such a thrill to pick up the phone a few days back, and it was Brett Kissel on the other end of the line. We had such a great conversation. I've been sharing some highlights with you, but there was a moment where this fangirl got to experience Brett Kissel as a fanboy of one of the biggest names in country music.
1: When I got to stand shoulder to shoulder with Garth Brooks, and I opened for him probably 25 times, mm-hmm. all across Canada, Calgary, Edmonton, Winnipeg, Hamilton. When he's on the microphone saying, you know, this is a great guy, Canada should be proud of this guy, and we love country music together. Brett, what's your favorite Garth Brooks song? And I say, you know, Callin' Baton Rouge or Friends in Low Places, and I get to sing with him. It was a pinch me moment, and I just walk off the stage, and I look at my family and I think, oh my God, like did that just happen? It would be like a kid who's starting to play hockey and you get put on a line with Wayne Gretzky, and Wayne Gretzky lets you score the overtime winner.
0: Yeah.
1: Like, that would probably be the only way I could describe it. So anything with Garth Brooks has been the best.
0: And he really is that guy, right? Like, he really is that genuine and sweet and kind.
1: We've all heard the stories, but I'm here to tell you, straight from the horse's mouth, he's actually nicer than that. Whatever story you've ever heard about Garth, which is probably the best story ever about the nicest guy and how he rolled out the red carpet and treated people so well, mm-hmm. well, he's actually nicer than that. Whatever you've heard, it actually isn't as nice as it was in real life.
0: Wow. He's
1: the best guy. There's nobody like him.
0: Yeah, and what do you think it is like when he, because I remember I was like, okay, let's see what this hype is about. Yes, he's a great artist. Yes, his music's great, but how can you hold everybody's attention for 3 hours, do back-to-back shows on your own in an arena and make it magic? Well, I went to a show. What is the hold that he has on every single fan? It's like he's this magician, and he does this intimate, like he's intimately connected, like to the heart. What is that magical thing? What is it?
1: It's a true magical touch that some people are just born with. Some of the greatest leaders in the world, the way that, you know, Martin Luther King could speak, the way that Shakespeare could write, the way that Beethoven could create music, those types of things, without a doubt, Garth Brooks, in his own way, in his own era, has that touch. And it's because Garth is aware and he cares about his audience. He deeply cares about making sure you're having a good time. He knows, without a doubt, without maybe knowing the exact story, but he knows that guy.
0: Yeah.
1: In section 214 is a truck driver, and he works his tail off to afford the ticket to take his wife out and his three kids to a concert. And that's their big budget, big special thing, not just for the weekend, but for the year, perhaps. And all he wants to do is have a couple beers and have a good time. And he knows that family's story in general and wants to ensure that they have the very best time. And it's because he cares so much. That's why he's so successful. And everybody just completely flocks towards it because he cares.
0: What a great story from another Garth Brooks fanboy, artist Brett Kissel, here on The Ranch. We're so looking forward to his show at the VisitLethbridge.com Arena on December 1st. 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
1: I would like to dedicate this Jake Owens song, The One That Got Away, to the ranch cash cow, Bessie, who is still missing and has been missing since the end of August. So that's why Crystal Springs Dairy Company and your friends here at the ranch are offering a $5,000 reward for her safe return. Every weekday morning, we get another voicemail from Bessie. 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
1: 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Do you have any theories? 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
1: Lethbridge weather.
2: Clouds and that extreme obnoxious wind to continue this afternoon. Still 22 degrees downtown. Tonight, throw some rain in there. Overnight. And wind gusting to 70 kilometers with a low of +3. Tomorrow, clouds, a 60% chance of showers, really strong wind gusts, also 3 degrees. And then for Sunday, snow or rain and 3 degrees. We finally return to double digits on Monday with sunshine and a high of 10.
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0: were talking about eggnog and how it'd be really great to have a variety of flavors of eggnog to choose from. But now we need to go back to the OG version, even before we could get it out of a carton and keep it in our fridge. Listen to Brenda's experience.
1: What I had when I was a child, it was like powdered eggnog called PDQ. So pretty darn quick eggnog. It was in a jar and it was like little pebbles. And you just scooped it out and you put it in your water or you put it in your milk and you mix it up. And you've got instant eggnog.
0: That is so wild. It's like powdered milk, powdered eggnog. It almost looks like brown tapioca pebbles.
1: It does. And it kind of tasted like really melted, watery ice cream. But everybody thought that this was the rage and this was such a good thing because it was so quick. That was before you could buy carton eggnog.
0: Do you think they still make this? Like, is it still possible to find this?
1: I don't know. It would be interesting to see if we could find it somewhere back in a store or online.
0: Somewhere in a vault? Maybe somebody stocked up on these back in the day because they were that popular?
1: It was that popular back then.
0: Wow, I'm really sad I missed out on it. Now you've given me like a new quest, Brenda. If I can find this, it's going in everyone's stocking and we're going to do like a taste test this Christmas.
1: That would be so fun.
0: Hey, maybe I'll get a little something for you too.
1: Oh, sounds good. Perfect.

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1: I'm Justin Goulet. Thanksgiving is celebrated on Monday, and with the holiday comes some closures at Lethbridge facilities. City Hall will be closed, and Lethbridge Transit's ride-on-demand and fixed route schedules will run on Sunday service. The Waste and Recycling Center will be closed, but recycling stations remain open 24/7. Regular hours for all services are set to resume on Tuesday. We've got a full list of the closures and modified hours on our website. On Monday, the Lethbridge Corn Maze hosts its annual Thanksgiving fundraiser. My Lethbridge Now's Stan Ashby spoke with the Corn Maze's Theo Slingerland to get more details.
2: This year, all admission proceeds from the Thanksgiving fundraiser will support Adaptable Outdoors, a nonprofit organization based in Pincher Creek that provides adaptive outdoor experiences for people of all abilities. For more than 25 years, the Slingerland family celebrates Thanksgiving by finding meaningful ways to give back to the community.
3: We have a friend that we know since he was 4, he's now 28, and he is participating in that program, so they were able to go out to the mountains and go do fun stuff like hiking and kayaking. And they are fairly tight in their funds, so we decided to help them.
2: This year's Corn Maze theme is dinosaurs, thanks to the suggestion from the Slingerland grandchildren. The Lethbridge Corn Maze is open until October 31st. For Vista Radio, I'm Stan Ashby.
1: And the first snowfall of this final stretch of the year is in the forecast for some Alberta communities this long weekend. So officials are offering some safety tips to make sure your holiday travels go as smooth as silk. 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If roads get slick, take extra caution when braking to avoid collisions. And as the sun sets earlier, it might be trickier to spot wildlife. The Alberta Motor Association says the highest risk hours for a collision with wildlife are between 7 and 11 o'clock at night. The agency also suggests having a winter kit in your car. Officials add that the biggest reminder is to always be prepared and aware of your surroundings. Get more local news right to your inbox. All the details are at MyLethbridgeNow.com.
0: Lethbridge weather.
1: A special weather statement is in effect. We could see some snow this weekend. Today, mainly cloudy with the high going up to 22. Tonight, 60% chance of showers with the low dropping to 3. Tomorrow, another 60% chance of rain with a high of 3. Then on Sunday, we could see snow or rain fall with a high of 3. And on the holiday Monday, sunshine with a high of 10.
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From the ranch, my name is April, and we're heading into the Thanksgiving long weekend. If you've been racking your brain trying to think of something fun and memorable and easy to bring to Thanksgiving dinner this year, and you want to make a splash or cause a bit of a controversy, what about this KD cream soda that recently dropped and showing up in various supermarkets this week? When we were doing the Thanks for Giving event at Sobeys, my good friend Belinda happened to get her hands on one of these KD cream sodas, and we decided to do a taste test. So I'm going to smell the cup that had this in it. Hold on, here I go. So it tastes like watered down cream soda, but when you smell the cup, jeez. I need a breath mint. I'm still scraping the film off my tongue 3 days later. Oh, but have you sampled this KD cream soda yet? Would you consider it? On our Facebook page, there's lots of strong feelings. Chelsea says that smell of the, you know, KD cheese, it almost knocks you over. And the taste, not something that I would buy again. Mike says he'd rather have a vanilla Coke, please, regular. And no, he has not tried the KD soda just yet. Rita said she tried it today. She's still not really sure how to answer. What about you? Are you curious? Have you tried it yet? Will you try it? I need to hear all the things.

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If there were Spice Girls in the world of country, Carrie Underwood would definitely be the scariest Spice, especially with a song like that. I believe her. Every word. There's Before He Cheats on the Ride Home with April on 98.1 The Ranch. We are counting down the days to one of my all-time favorite events, the 6th Annual Ranch Halloween Pet Parade. It's brought to you by Petland Lethbridge, and it's coming up next Saturday, October 17th, at Riverstone Dog Park on the west side. This is the dog park that's right beside the roundabout. There's a Tim Hortons on one side. We're across the way, and it'll be happening 1 to 3 p.m. Every pet that shows up for the parade gets spoiled with a goodie bag, and there'll be incredible prizes from Petland Lethbridge for best pet Halloween costume, best group theme with your pet, and most unusual pet costume. Oh, and added bonus, Jolene is so fun. She invited some extra guests. So some of those star guests will include Dudley the alpaca, Jojo the tegu, and Boots the goat. Cannot wait to see you there. Trip and I, our costume is almost ready. So you need to get rolling on yours.

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11: Lethbridge weather.
12: That wind isn't going away anytime soon. It's going to get a little more aggressive with every hour. And later on tonight, some clouds and a 60% chance of rain on the way with a low of 3. For tomorrow, more clouds, 60% chance of showers, wind and a high of 3. Still 3 degrees on Sunday when we'll have snow or rain for Thanksgiving. Thank goodness we have that bonus day, Thanksgiving Monday, because we have sunshine and a high of 10 to look forward to.
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0: I'm just going to say it. That'll be all of us over the Thanksgiving long weekend. If you've got a lot of characters in your family like I do, think as you drunk. Riley Green here on 98.1 The Ranch. Okay, I was recommending that you maybe bring some KD cream soda to Thanksgiving dinner so that you can get kicked out. Or you can become the hero for bringing something really unexpected and interesting. But what is an absolute must-have for Thanksgiving dinner? For me, my mom's stuffing. She's handed it down to me. She perfected the art of stuffing. Not too soggy, not too dry. It's perfect. You add a splash of gravy, and people come back for seconds or thirds. It's just that good. Also, freshly whipped cream, so down for that. I don't even care what it accompanies. I'll eat it on a spoon. I don't even care. I love whipped cream. On our Facebook page, Tanya says, candied yams. Gotta have those at Thanksgiving. For Cindy, it's stuffing and pumpkin pie. And for Ellie, it's cranberries. I'm still trying to figure out what fluff is. Randy Lynn says, it ain't Thanksgiving dinner without fluff. I'm wondering if it's what I think it is. That I'm always reprimanding.
1: Is it Friday yet?

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1: The Petwise Minute with Jolene from Petland Lethbridge.
2: Fitting with the fall, the colorful reptile you can find at Petland is the corn snake. Corn snakes are found in the southeastern states and in some parts of Mexico. Their name comes from their coloration, especially the checkered pattern on their bellies, looking similar to flint corn or calico corn, as well as being found in cornfields searching for prey. They come in reds, shades of orange, and grays. Snakes are quiet and great low-maintenance pets because they only eat once a week and keep their enclosures fairly clean. The oldest pet corn snake lived to be 32 years old. Most get up to 5 feet long. Their scaled skin is generally shed in one piece. This is called ectasis. Growing snakes shed about once a month, and older snakes shed less often. These gentle constrictors have about 20 to 30 tiny teeth, two rows on the top jaw and one row on the bottom. Another nifty serpent is a species of king snake called a milk snake, which are found in parts of North and South America. Now this is cool. They're well known for their use of mimicry as a defense strategy. They're non-venomous, but are often confused with the highly venomous coral snake or copperhead snake because their colors and patterns are quite similar. Milk snakes specifically evolved to resemble these

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